0: The only way to get what you want is to become a human yourself.
1: Can you do that?
2: My dear, sweet child, that's what I do. It's what I live for, to help unfortunate merfolk like yourself. Poor souls with no one else to turn to. I admit that in the past I've been a nasty. They weren't kidding when they called me, well, a witch. But you'll find that nowadays I've mended all my ways, repented, seen

0: Yes, I do.
1: Now it's happened once or twice. Someone couldn't pay the price, and I'm afraid I had to rake them across the coals. Yes, I've had the odd complaint, but on the whole, I've been

0: Have we got a deal?
1: If I become human, I'll never be with my father or sisters again.
0: But you'll have your man. Life's full of tough choices, isn't it? Oh, and there is one more thing. We haven't discussed the subject of payment.
1: But I don't have...
0: I'm not asking much. Just a token, really. A trifle. What I want from you is... your voice.
1: But without my voice, how can I...
0: You'll have your looks. Your pretty face.

land. It's much preferred for ladies not to say a word. And after all, dear, what is idle prattle for? Come on, they're not all that impressed with conversation. True gentlemen avoid it when they can, but they don't intrude and fawn on a lady who's withdrawn.

0: What opportunities we're wasting. We've got to face the truth.
1: What opportunities for tasting the best in life and youth. We can't

0: Ooh, Devon. And of course they do say she needs a mechanical lot.
1: Well, you should have seen my drive at the 16th. Well, I'm telling you, it was a real wham. 300 yards down the fairway.
2: There's only two. There's one in Liverpool and the other's in Manchester.
1: Very disappointing of the dogs the other night, old boy. They were into the round.
3: Come with me to the old chateau.
4: I'll show you.
5: Well, she never forgets the day I took my mister to Exeter. Talk about love, you should have seen how
6: I met him in the Whitechapel Road on a Sunday morning. He told me it was for a silver fox. How should I know it was a rabbit? It's all
0: oh, no, my dear, far too common. I'm going on a cruise, you know, all the best people.
1: Well, the call came from the volunteers. Of course, I was the first man to step forward. The colonel recognized me immediately. He shook me by the hand.
0: Here, did you get a basin full of Girton days last night on the Heath, eh? No, for caution, them two.
1: Well, the blizzard got worse and worse. Of course, there's...

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1: Chim, chimney, chim, chimney, chim, chim, chirree. A sweep is as lucky can be. 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

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Though I spends me time in the ashes and smoke. 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Chim chiminy, chim chiminy, chim chim chiri. A sweep is as lucky can be. Chim chiminy, chim chiminy, chim chim chiri. 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

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On the rooftops of London, cool, what a sight.

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Now the good doctor had found a way to make his fame and fortune. He'd invented dehydrated swimming pools in the Nullarbor Plain. Just add water. 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Away in the distance, was it a bird? Was it a plane? Was it an oasis? Was it a mirage? No, it was a drinking well. And the doctor raced to the well and dived in. There he drowned, which only goes to show that all good doctors should attend the sick, not the well.

0: dip me. Don't you dip me. Ow, I should have stretched.
1: Yes, I wouldn't be nothing if I didn't have you.
0: I know what you mean, Sully. Because
1: I wouldn't know where to go.
0: Me too.

0: The world is cruel, the world is wicked. It's I alone whom you can trust in this whole city. I am your only friend. I who keep you, teach you, feed you, dress you. I who look upon you without fear. How can I protect you, boy, unless you always stay in here, away in here? Remember what I've taught you, Quasimodo. You are deformed.
1: I am deformed.
0: And you are ugly.
1: And I am ugly.
0: And these are crimes for which the world shows little pity. You do not comprehend.
1: You are my one defender.
0: Out there they'll revile you as a monster.
1: I am a monster.
0: Out there they will hate and scorn and jeer.
1: Only a monster.
0: Why invite their calumny and consternation?

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1: Fact number 1.
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0: Fact number 2.
3: 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She learned the piano on her own.
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1: Was the princess you?
0: And she fell in love.
2: Was it hard to do?
3: It was very easy.
0: Anyone could see that the prince was charming. The only one for me.
1: Was he strong and handsome?
2: Was he big and tall?
0: There's nobody like him. 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
4: Did he say he loved you?
1: Did he steal a kiss?